0: I wish God I could have known. I love you, I hate you every night. This long voice sort of got me scared.
1: But now we let it get to the floor. I'm lost and I'm drowning in this dust. I was searching for some answer in your eyes. I finally let you slap your head in my eyes. Oh, I'm haunting by it. I'm haunting by it. I'm haunting by it. I'm haunting by it.